0: 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She cried because she was sad. Good. 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If you are thirsty, drink some water. Great job, guys. Are you hungry now? 너 지금 배고파? 우리 뭐 먹으러 갈래? Do you want to eat something? 여러분 친구들한테 이렇게 영어로 한번 말해볼까요? Are you hungry now? It's your turn. Are you hungry now? Excellent! Now it's time to review. Let's review all the words we learned today.
1: Like, dislike, dislike. 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
0: 친구들, 오늘 즐거웠나요? I hope you had fun today. If you practice these words like this every day, you will also improve your English. Have a nice day, everyone. I will see you again next time. Goodbye.

0: God.
1: Oh, good. 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Whew. I just need to put it back on. My truck! Oh no, there are going to be some very hungry chickens.

0: that, flappy that, flappy that, flappy wall. 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Aha!
1: Mecha Builders, gear up!
2: Cute little chickens!
3: Huh?
2: Elmo thinks the chickens want something!

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1: Barm?
2: We're gonna find Farmer McBarm so he can feed you.
0: Farmer McBarm? I guess he's not home. Let's go find him.
3: Oh, me have tool to see things far away. Googly vision. Hey, me see Farmer McBarm. It look like he need our help.
0: Megas, let's move.
3: Yeah.
2: Hi, Farmer McBarm.
4: Mecha Builders. Wow, am I glad to see you. My truck broke down, and I need to get food to my hungry chickens.
2: Oh, hello, chicken. How did you get here? You sure are hungry. Don't worry. We'll get the feed to your chickens, Farmer McBarm.
4: Thanks. The chickens have big appetites, so you need to take all the food that's in the food trough.
2: What's a food trough?
4: It's a container that holds their food. That way, they can eat whenever they get hungry.
3: Ah, like cookie jar for chicken feed. Got it.
4: Bingo. Now I've got to fix my truck. Thanks for helping.
0: Okay, let's get this chicken feed to the rest of the hungry chickens. Shit!
3: Oh, the trough is broken. How are we going to get feed to the farm now?
0: Mechas, we've got a problem to solve. We need to find a new container to put the feed in.
2: Maybe there's something back at the farm we can use.
0: Great idea. Let's try looking for something that's the same size as the trough. Short and wide.
3: Come on, little chicken. We go back to farm to feed all chickens.
2: Chickens! The Mecha Builders are here to make sure you get fed.
0: Oh, the chickens are gone.
2: Maybe Mecha Elmo didn't close the gate tight enough before.
3: Me smell something yummy.
2: Food! Maybe the hungry chickens went after the food.
0: Mechas, follow that smell.
5: Okay, time to deliver Mom my favorite stinky cheese and pickle sandwich. Mmm, stinkalicious. Hello there, chickens. What are you doing away from the farm? Oh, you want this? Sorry, this is for my mom.
0: You found the hungry chickens, see?
5: Yeah, they seem to have taken a liking to my sandwich.
2: Oh, is Z sending a rocket to space?
5: No, I'm sending a care package to my mom.
0: Hey, maybe you can help us. We're trying to find a container to hold a giant pile of chicken feed for these hungry chickens.
5: Well, you could use my rocket to hold the feed when it gets back from Mom's.
3: Oh, thank you, but rocket not short and wide like chicken trough. Yeah, me think it too narrow to hold all that chicken feed.
5: Feel free to use anything on this site. Gotta go. Mom's hungry. Good luck, Mecha Builders.
0: Let's split up and look for a container that's short and wide to feed these chickens.
2: This flower box is short and wide like the chicken trough.
0: Short and wide. Short and wide. Oh, that's short and wide.
3: Oh, boy, me not see anything short and wide. Hey, this milk can short and wide? Yeah, you right, cow. Who me kidding? This milk can tall and skinny, but me no have anything else.
4: Find a way to carry that feed?

0: Working on it.
1: Hi, Farmer McFarm.
2: Howdy.
1: Okay, Mecha Builders, what did we find for containers?
3: Check it out. This flower box is short and wide, just like the trough.
1: Oh, nice find.
2: Look!

0: can hold all the feed?
1: Yeah, let's start by filling it with the chicken feed from the flower box.
2: Oh no!
3: The radar dish held the same amount of feed as the flower box.
1: Mecha Cookie Monster, did you find a short and wide container?
4: No, me only find tall and skinny milk can.
3: Well, it doesn't look like it'll fit, but let's test it anyway.
4: Okay.
3: Hey! The feed in the dish fits! That means our container doesn't need to be short and wide. It can be tall and skinny and still hold the same amount of feed.
1: But where are we gonna find a container big enough to hold all this feed?
4: Yeah, and that, like, giant, tall, skinny container gonna, like, just fall from sky. Well, would you look at that?
3: The rocket! Mechas, we have our container!
1: Isaac, can we see if your giant, tall, and skinny rocket will hold on our chicken feed?
5: Of course you can test it, but how are you going to move it?
4: Me no! Go, Mecha Giant! We have liftoff!
3: Remember, you won't be giant for long. When your cookie clock's gone, you shrink to normal size.
4: Correct. Next stop, chicken feed. Let's go!

0: have the feed! Chicken feed coming in for landing!
1: Farmer McBarn sure has a lot of chickens!
2: And it's time to feed them!
1: Mecca Elmo can build a trough! Radar dish?
2: Good idea. I can go grab it.
1: All right, Mecca Abby. Hold it still.
0: Lunchtime, little chickens.
2: We did it. We solved the problem. We used a tall, skinny container to hold all the chicken feed.
3: Wow. Look at all my happy and full chickens. How'd you do it?
2: First, we planned it. We thought about ways to solve the problem.
1: Then we tested it. We tried different ideas and didn't give up.
0: Then we solved it. We found a solution and saved the day.
1: Someone else needs our help. Sisters of Treetop Woods.
4: Hello, explorers! Welcome to Park and Hike TV. I'm Ranger Nat. Today, I want you to meet two sisters who say they came to the park for an epic adventure.
5: Hello, dearies.
6: Today's an adventure because it's been so long since we've ridden a zipline.
5: But now we're back and ready to ride.
4: Hang on. Where are you going?
6: To the zip line.
5: Come on, we'll show you. It starts right here at the Ranger Tower. Ta-da!
4: Yeah! Oh, about that. The Ranger Tower doesn't have a zip line anymore. Oh, there hasn't been one here for years.
6: Oh, this is a problem.
4: Could it be?
5: Woohoo!
0: Oh, hi, Ranger Nat.
4: Why, hello there, Mecha Builders.
6: Hi there.
5: Hello, dearies.
1: Hi, Miss Grandma. Huh? Grandma? Anybody else seeing two grandmas?
2: You're right, Mecha Elmo. There are two.
6: Oh, no. Just one grandma. This is my twin sister, Leda.
5: Nice to meet you, Mecha Builders. You can call us the Zipline Sisters.
1: Okay. Hi, Zipline. What's a zipline?
6: That's a zipline. It's like a ride. You hang from a pulley that slides on a long cable to get you from one place to another.
5: We used to ride it from here all the way to the cliff.
6: And zoom to the museum. We came here to ride the old zip line again, but it's gone.
5: I guess we'll never get to ride a zip line ever again.
4: I'm sorry. Go on.
2: Well, if the zip line sisters need a zip line, then the Meccas will build you one.
1: Meccas, we've got a problem to solve.
0: Solve it! Yeah.
2: Okay, Meccas. We need to build a new zipline for the Zipline Sisters.
5: Oh, thank you, dearies.
6: We'll try to keep busy. Knitting relaxes us.
2: The first part of the zipline is supposed to go from the tower all the way to that cliff.
1: We'll need a long cable for that. Oh, does Ranger Nat have any cable?
4: Cable. Oh, right here, Meccas. Use as much as you want.
2: Thanks, Ranger Nat. I'll attach one end of the cable to the tower.
1: Mecha Elmo has a tour that will cut cable? No, not quite. I'm definitely not that. Ta-da! Cool laser cutter! There, what can we tie this other end to?
4: You can use one of these locks.
0: Yes, me got it. Thank you, Ranger Nat. Springs! Yeah! Cowabunga! I'll keep it in place with me, Handy Hammerhand! Log ready! Ready! Ready!
2: Okay! Check! Here I come! This cable is way too short.
1: Don't worry. Mecha Elmo will cut a longer piece.
0: Too long.
1: Let's test it to see if it works.
0: Okay, but who gonna test it? Me will test it. Okay, Scarecrow, wave if you're ready to zipline.
7: Okay, me ready.
0: Launching in 3, 2, 1.
6: That's not how I remember it going.
0: You okay, Scarecrow?
7: Yes, Cookie, me okay.
0: Scarecrow's okay, but me think zipline not quite right. Time for break, Scarecrow.
7: Yeah, that's enough work for one day.
2: This cable was too long, so the Scarecrow went down to the ground instead of across to the cliff.
1: It should be shorter and tighter. But how can we know exactly how long or how short to make it?
2: Oh, now hold still, dearie.
1: Huh?
6: We're measuring to see if the sleeves are the right length.
2: Hey! That gives me an idea!
0: Oh, that Mecha's should get sweaters, too?
2: No, Cookie. We should measure.
8: Check it out!
2: When you measure, you check to see how short or how long something is. You can measure with a special tool, like a ruler, or use anything you happen to have. Just lay it next to the thing you want to measure and count how many long it is. It could be 3 shoes long. Or 1 broom long. Those are both measurements.
1: Oh!
2: So, what should we measure with?
1: Mecha Elmo knows! A log! We can use a log to measure from here to the cliff and cut a cable exactly as long as that.
0: Wow, we so lucky all these logs here today.
2: Let's try it. Stretchy arm.
1: Yeah.
2: Now let's count how many logs it is between the tower and the cliff.
0: Okay, and me will count. 1, 2, 3, 4, 5, 6, 7, 8, 9, and 10. Tower is 10 logs away from cliff.
2: That means we need a cable that's 10 logs long.
1: 10 logs long. Got it. Coming right up. 1, 2, 3, 4.
6: Measuring for the log?
2: What a great idea.

0: one zip line down, two more to go.
1: Well, how long are those?
2: Let's measure them. Yes!
3: The mecha builders are at it again, carefully measuring the distance to Big Old Boulder so they know how much cable to cut.
0: One more to go.
1: Go, Mecha Giants! Yeah. One, two, 18, 19, 20. Me measured 20 logs long.
2: Got it. Don't make a Cookie Monster catch.
1: Cowabunga! Time's up.
0: You did it! You rebuilt the zip line.
4: Yeah. Yes! Time to catch the zip line sisters in action.
5: Well done, Mecha Builders.
4: It was our pleasure. And now that we measured all the distances and built it, it's zipping time!
3: The zip line sisters are really moving.
4: Wow!

0: the Zipline Sisters had their epic adventure with the Mecha Builders.
1: Yeah!
2: We did it! We solved the problem! We learned we could use a log to measure how far apart things are and built 3 ziplines for the Zipline Sisters.
0: Hey, you mind explaining for the viewers how you did it?
2: First, we planned it. We thought about ways to solve the problem.
3: Then we tested it.
4: We tried

0: we solved it. We found a solution and saved the day.
1: And to celebrate this day, I have a new picture to put in your photo book.
2: It's perfect.
3: Thank you, Ranger Nat.
4: And thank you, Mecha Builders.
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0: Yeah.
1: This is Ranger Nat from Park and Hike TV, over and out.
3: Bye.

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1: N. Nala needs to learn her lines.
0: N. Nolan stands near Naya.
1: N. Nolan stands near Naya.
0: N. Naomi tends to Nick's knee.
1: N. Naomi tends to Nick's knee.
0: N. Nina scored 9 points.
1: N. Nina scored 9 points.
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1: N. Noah has a new neighbor.
0: N. Noah has a new neighbor.
1: N. Nadia is nice to her friends.
0: N. Nadia is nice to her friends.
1: N. What does Natalie touch?
0: N. What does Natalie touch?
2: Let's read it again.
1: N. Nora makes a lot of noise. N. Nala needs to learn her lines. N. Nolan stands near Naya. N. Naomi tends to Nick's knee. N. Nina scored 9 points. N. Nate thinks the nest is neat. N. Noah has a new neighbor. N. Nadia is nice to her friends. N. What does Natalie touch?

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1: Hello, everyone. 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Left. Right. Are you ready? L, E,

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Right foot. 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Right, right. Left hand. Right hand. Left foot. Right foot. What is this? Perfect. This is a right hand. Right hand. Right hand. What color is this? Great job! This is apricot. Apricot, apricot. Time's up! You can see this program again on the following website. www.ebse.co.kr. The next topic will be things that are deep and shallow.

I keep teaching you how to fly, but you keep falling and falling. 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Go ahead. Go higher, higher, higher. Fly higher, Rosie, fly. Right. Something isn't right. We'll keep trying until you can fly. Come on, Bear. This is Rosie's biggest dream ever. She wants to fly.

0: George. This is Mummy Pig. And this is Daddy Pig. Peppa Pig. The big announcement.
1: Peppa and George are in the living room, waiting patiently to hear some very exciting news. Oh, it seems they've already forgotten about waiting patiently.
2: Your attention, please.
3: Peppa, George, we have something very exciting to tell you.
2: I'm having a baby!
3: We?
2: We! Yes, we are having another baby!
3: What? You're going to be a big brother, George!
0: Exciting! I'm going to be an even bigger sister! Where is it? Where's the baby?
3: Oh, the baby is still in my tummy.
0: Oh, how did it get in there?
3: Oh, well,
4: Daddy Pig!
2: Oh, the cake! Who wants cake?
0: Me! I do!
3: Me too.
0: Mummy, will the baby come out of your tummy today?
3: No, Peppa. The baby won't arrive for quite a few months.
0: But that's forever away.
5: Forever.
3: I know, but the baby's still very small.
0: How small?
3: Oh, very good question. I don't know.
0: This small?
3: Yes, that's probably about right.
0: Ooh, how long till it? This small?
3: Well, I don't know, maybe a couple of weeks?
5: Like this?
3: Oh, hopefully never that big, George.
2: Aha, but when the baby is ready to be born, it will be as big as this watermelon.
3: Yep, thank you, Daddy Pig.
0: Mummy, Daddy, these babies need faces.
2: Oh, yes. Good idea, Peppa.
1: Peppa and George are going to decorate the fruit babies with funny faces. Ooh, here come the googly eyes.
0: Meet baby grape and...
5: Lemon.
0: What's next?
3: Okay,

0: month, the baby will be...
1: Oh, the size of a carrot!
2: Daddy, go!
3: Right, going! Oh, I think I used them all up. Oh, one second. There, carrot soup.
2: What's next, Mummy?
0: Right, so, after a little bit longer, the baby will be the size of a pear.
3: Aha! A pear. Sort of.
0: Perfect.
2: Next!
0: An aubergine.
3: Ooh, we've got one of those.
0: Cauliflower?
3: Don't have one of those, but I know someone who does.
4: What are you making?
3: A baby.
4: Things really have changed since my day.
3: Cauliflower.
0: Well done, Daddy Pig.
2: Yeah!
0: Ooh, a pineapple.
3: Ah, don't have one of those.
2: Daddy, juice.
3: Pineapple.
0: And finally, the baby will be as big as a watermelon.
3: I said that. A watermelon covered in eyes.
2: I can't wait to meet you all.
0: All? As in all eight?
2: Yeah. Eight babies.
0: Seriously?
3: Ah, yes, right. One baby, one baby.
5: Pepper and George can't wait to meet their new baby. But just the one.

0: Done.
1: Mum, can you play with me?
2: Oh, you know what, Bingo? Not right now, honey.
1: Oh, why not?
2: Well, I just don't feel like playing right now.
1: So?
2: Bingo.
1: What?
3: Hey, Bingo.
1: Do you want to play, Bluey?
2: Yeah.
1: Hooray. Mum said she wouldn't play with me.
3: You know there is a way you can make people play with you.
1: Really?
3: How? You use magic.
1: Magic?
3: Yeah, you can use it to make people do anything. Mum taught me.
1: Oh, show me.
3: Okay, turn around.
1: Watch.
3: I can make your tail go this way.
1: Oh, Bingo. Pretend my hand controls your tail.
3: Oh, okay. I can make it go this way.
1: Whoa!
3: And this way. And
1: one.
3: Look at it. And it's not just tails. I can do this. Watch.
1: Teach me.
3: Sure. I guess Mum won't mind.
4: This episode of Bluey is called Magic.
1: Okay, Bingo, let's do this. Try to magic my ears. It's not working.
3: You've got to be more dramatic. Like, you know?
1: Okay, arm up. Feet out.
3: Okay, try again.
1: It works.
3: You know magic. Now if someone doesn't want to play with you, you can just make them.
1: Leapfrog.
4: See, is there anything else I need to know?
1: Well, there was something else Mum said.
3: Some rule. Oh, I forget.
1: Let's use it on Dad.
3: Yeah.
5: I think that's it.
6: Looking good.
1: Hi, Dad.
6: G'day, Bingo. Check out the new grass.
4: Ooh, it looks great.
1: Can you play with me?
6: Oh, not right now, mate. We've got to water this in.
1: Oh, well, that's too bad.
6: Is there something wrong with your arms, mate?
1: It's not working. I told you, more dramatic. Like this.
6: Bingo, I think you need your racket restrung.
5: Racket restrung.
1: I said that's too bad.
6: Oh, no. Bingo's learned magic. Learn that.
1: No, you don't.
6: No.
1: What should we do with them?
6: This is not fair. Kids, stop making us dance.
5: Stop it.
1: Okay, time for the big finish.
5: Oh, no.
6: You better stick the landing pad.
5: It's not up to me.
6: We did it. We did it.
7: Christmas crackers. Who I am.
6: Pat, you're losing me, Pat. You're losing me.
1: I love magic.
0: What's going on here? Oh, no, you don't. Who taught you how to use magic?
1: Bluey did.
0: I should have known. And did you teach her the most important rule about magic?
1: I couldn't remember it.
0: The rule is never use magic for cheekiness.
1: Oh, yeah, that's right.
7: Oh, Bandit, get your armpit out of my face.
0: You two, get out of here. This doesn't concern you. Bingo, magic should only be used to help people.
1: We were helping. We were helping them learn to dance.
0: Louie!
1: Okay. No more cheekiness.
0: Thank you.
1: Starting tomorrow! It should be up to us how we use our magic. If we want to be cheeky, then we can be cheeky.
8: It's not your magic, it's everyone's.
1: Hey!
0: And it's stronger in some than others. Magic should be used for goodliness.
1: I was using it for goodliness. Bingo is sad because you didn't play with her. Now she's happy.
8: No!
1: Grown-ups should play with kids whenever the kids want.
0: Grown-ups can't just drop everything and play when kids ask them to.
1: Why not?
0: Because then who will do all the chores, like cleaning the house and making the dinners?
1: We'll ring the pizza boy.
0: You can't just ring the pizza boy.
1: We can do whatever we want, can't we, Bingo? I guess.
0: No, Bingo, don't listen to her. The pizza boy is not the solution.
1: Bingo, I need your help. Join your magic to mine.
0: People should play with
2: with you because they want to, not because you make them. Otherwise, it's not playing.
9: Hey, is all that crazy stuff still happening?
8: Oh, get off!
9: It's not up to me!
3: You see, Bingo, cheeky magic always wins. Because we've got Tickly.
8: Cut it out!
3: Now, Bingo, bring all the pizza boys.
4: Me?
3: Yes, you.
4: Why do I have to do it?
3: Because I said so.
4: You can't just tell me what to do.
3: Yes, I can.
9: Stop it! Sorry, babe. It's the magic.
4: Huh? Who's doing that?
3: Bingo, no!
2: Hooray! Bingo, join the good side!
9: I am not an object!
2: Wow, that was a big day.
4: That's gross, Dad.
9: Thanks, kid.
2: That'll be the pizza boy.
3: Hooray! Come on, who's coming?
4: We need a grown-up.
2: Off you, Pop.
9: Actually, I'm pretty comfortable right here.
2: Yeah, but you're still going.
9: You gonna make me?
2: If I have to.
9: Oh, man. Okay. Wish I knew magic.
4: That was cheeky.

0: Count your tens.
1: One ten. Two tens. 20.
0: Count your ones.
2: One.
3: One, two.
1: One, two, three. One, two, three, four.
0: Count it out. Tens and ones.
1: 10. 20. 21.
4: 22.
1: 23.
4: 24.
1: Woohoo!
3: I wonder if we'll ever figure ourselves out like you, 22.
0: Ooh, can I help? I love exploring numbers, and I know just the place.
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7: 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Result!
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10: 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How rectangly is that?
11: Psst, the answer you're looking for is
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13: 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I made a rectangle. 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
3: 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That's 2 so far. Can I make more?
5: Let's find out. Bend over and touch your toes. Do you make a rectangle when you're 2 blocks wide?
3: Ooh, I can. I'm 2 by 12.
7: I can't. Never mind. It's lots of fun.
5: Now try 3 blocks wide, then 4, then 5, until you're back at your prime position again.
3: 3 wide, rectangle. Ah. 4 wide, rectangle. 5 wide. Oh, I was doing so well.
11: I wouldn't worry about it, 24. I've not made any rectangles apart from my prime positions.
10: Keep going! You haven't lived until you've tried! Turn 6 wide!
3: No. Oh, yes! 6 by 4! So many rectangles already!
10: Now 7 wide! 8!
3: No. No.
11: No. No.
3: Yes! Yes again! 8 by 3!
10: There's no stopping you!
3: No. No.

0: give up, 24. Keep going. Yes! 12 by 2. And 24 by 1. My white prime position.
1: So many rectangles.
2: That's even more than we can make, sis.
3: We might need to find a bigger name than Super Rectangle.
0: That's it. I figured myself out.
4: 24, and I'm a super-duper rectangle. 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I can make rectangles
3: all day and all night, too. How did you get on, 23?
5: Just my prime positions, that's all.
1: Are you sure? All those blocks? No other rectangles anywhere.
3: How remarkable.
5: It feels right somehow.
6: Some numbers are very rectangly, and some are not very rectangly.
0: And that's okay. I figured myself out.
7: I'm 23, and I'm happy being me.
8: And at the end of the day, you can't say fairer than that.

0: Oh, hi, Millie. What are you doing?
1: 나 지금 뭐 하냐고? 별거 안 하고 있었는데.
0: How can I say this in English? Let's find out. 여러분, 안녕, 반가워요. 믿음 소망 자랑, 미소랑이에요. 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But to do that, let's see what's inside this magic box. Let's grab two cards. Here is the first card. 짠! Alright, let's see what's on it. It's pretty long. 꽤 길죠? Let's spell it out. 한 글자 한 글자 소리 내서 읽어볼게요. N-O-T-H-I-N-G. Once more, N-O-T-H-I-N-G. The sounds. N. N, N, O, O, TH 붙었으니까 T, T, E, N, G, NG 붙으면 이응 소리 나죠? 응, 응. 다시 한번 소리만 N, O, T, E, 응. 합치면 nothing. Nothing, nothing, nothing, nothing. All right, I'll put nothing back in the box and grab the second card. All right, it's a lot shorter. 훨씬 더 짧죠? M-U-C-H. Once more. M-U-C-H. Sounds. Ah. And ch는 ch, 치읓 발음 나요. ch, ch. m, a, ch. much, much, much. Alright, much goes back in the box as well. So we have nothing and much. Let's find out more about these two words. Alright, the first magic card was this. N-O-T-H-I-N-G. Nothing. Nothing. Now, nothing means 아무것도. Nothing. 그래서 I have nothing. 이러면 나는 아무것도

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Now nothing sounds like the following words. Thing, something, and one thing. Thing, 사물, 물건. 그리고 something, 무언가. One thing, 한 가지. So, let's read the words. Nothing, thing, something, and one thing. Once more. Nothing, thing, something, and one thing. Nothing, 아무것도. Let's sing it. Nothing, 아무것도, nothing, 아무것도, nothing, 아무것도. Nothing sounds like thing. Nothing sounds like something. Nothing sounds like one thing. Thing, something, one thing, nothing. Nothing, 아무것도. Let's do it one more time. Nothing, 아무것도. Nothing, 아무것도, nothing, 아무것도, nothing, 아무것도. Nothing sounds like thing. Nothing sounds like something. Nothing sounds like one thing. Thing, something, one thing, and nothing. Well done, nothing, 아무것도. Let's move on to the second card. All right, the second card is much. Much means 많은. Many, much. 둘 다 많은이라는 뜻이죠. Now, much sounds like the following words. Touch, lunch, and brunch. They all end in ch, don't they? So, much, touch, 만지다, lunch, 점심, and brunch, 아침하고 점심 사이에 먹는 거, brunch. Let's read the words out. Much, touch, lunch, and brunch. Once more, much, touch, lunch, and brunch. Much, 많은, let's sing it. Much, 많은, much, 많은, much, 많은. Much sounds like touch. Much sounds like lunch. Much sounds like brunch. Touch, lunch, brunch, and much. Much, 많은. Let's do it one more time, straight away. Much, 많은, much, 많은, much, 많은. Much sounds like touch. Much sounds like lunch. Much sounds like brunch. Touch, lunch, brunch, and much. Much, 많은. All right, let's take those two words, add some more in, and come up with today's magic sentences. Let's go. Much are doing you nothing what? Shuffle those words up. Say our magic phrase, abracadabra, done! 네, 이렇게 두 문장 나왔습니다. So let's have a look. What are you doing? Nothing much. Once again, what are you doing? Nothing much. What are you doing? Nothing much. Let's take a look at A and B in greater depth. And this is the first sentence. It was a question. What are you doing? 기억하세요? 옛날에도 한번 했었어요. What? 무엇? You? 너? 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
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Nothing much. 이런 식으로 대답을 하면 돼요. 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Nothing much. What are you? 쓰다. Writing. What are you writing? Nothing much. What are you writing? Nothing much. The second one. 그림 그리고 있는 draw. 에다가 ing니까 drawing. What are you drawing? What are you drawing? Nothing much. 별거 그리는 거 아니야. 그냥 낙서하고 있어. What are you drawing? Nothing much. Nothing much. And one final one. What are you? Eat. Do you remember? What are you eating? What are you eating? Nothing much. 야, 너뭐 먹어? 입안에 뭐 가득하고 이제 오물오물하고 있어요, 친구가. 야, 뭐 먹어? 아, 별거 아니야. 그냥 샌드위치 한 입? 뭐 이런 식으로. Nothing much. What are you eating? Nothing much. Alright. Now let's go ahead and sing today's song. What are you doing? Nothing much. So here is the rhythm. What are you doing? Nothing much. Let's do it. What are you doing? Nothing much. What are you doing? Nothing much. What are you doing? Much. One more time. 조금 더 템포 올릴게요. One, two, three, four. What are you doing? Nothing much. What are you doing? Nothing much. What are you doing? Nothing much. Okay. One final time. Really, really fast now. What are you doing? Nothing much. What are you doing? Nothing much. What are you doing? Nothing much. Well then, guys, what are you doing? Nothing much. All right, let's move on and try to solve some quizzes. Time to guess today's magic words. 아무것도를 영어로는 뭐라고 할까요? So this word is very long, 1, 2, 3, 4, 5, 6, 7 letters long, and it rhymes with thing, something, and one thing. It begins with N. 아무것도, nothing, nothing. What are you doing? Nothing much. Moving on to question number 2. 많은, 영어로 뭐라고 할까요? One way to say this is the following. We're looking for the word that is four letters long and rhymes with touch, lunch, and brunch. It begins with the letter M. 많은, 영어로는 much, much. 많은, much. What are you doing? Nothing much. Okay, moving on to fill in the blank. The first question, 뭐해? What are you 하다 doing? What are you doing? What are you doing? 별거 안 해. Nothing much. Nothing much. What are you doing? Nothing much. All right. Let's use these sentences to finish the dialogue for today and go back to the top. Hey, Ryan. Oh, hi, Millie. What are you doing? Nothing much. 네, 이렇게 친구한테 연락해서 야, 뭐 해? 라고 했을 때 Hey, what are you doing? 이렇게 물어보면 되고요. 친구가 나한테 그렇게 물어봤는데 딱히 할 대답이 없어요. 뭐
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Alright, let's continue on with this conversation tomorrow. 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
0: Sad. 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
1: Now let's apply the words into the sentence. She cried because she was sad. 그녀는 슬퍼서 울었어. 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Are you okay? 자, 여러분, 그녀는 울었다. She cried because, 왜냐 하면 슬퍼서 she was sad. 여러분이 한번 해볼까요? She cried because she was sad. 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If you are thirsty, drink some water. Great job, guys. Are you hungry now? 너 지금 배고파? 우리 뭐 먹으러 갈래? Do you want to eat something? 여러분 친구들한테 이렇게 영어로 한번 말해볼까요? Are you hungry now? It's your turn. Are you hungry now? Excellent! Now it's time to review. Let's review all the words we learned today.
0: Like. Like. Dislike. Dislike. Happy. Happy. Sad. Sad. 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Thirsty. Hungry. Hungry.
1: 친구들, 오늘 즐거웠나요? I hope you had fun today. If you practice these words like this every day, you will also improve your English. Have a nice day, everyone. I will see you again next time. Goodbye!

0: Are you ready for today's book? Yes? Alrighty then, let's do it!
1: Hello everyone, how are you doing? The title of our first story is Needs and Wants. What is a need? Well, a need is something you must have to live. Food, water are all examples of needs. Without food and water, we couldn't live. We would die. Then, what is a want? A want is something that we want because it makes us happy. Toys, TV, and video games are all examples of wants. You would still live if you didn't have a TV, right? It is a want, not a need. Let's look at some words from the story. Need. Need. Food is a need. If we don't eat, we will die. Want. Want.
0: My video games are wants, but for me, it's a need.
1: Food. Food.
0: What kind of food do you like?
1: Toys. Toys.
0: I want some new toys for my birthday. Please?
1: All right, let's learn more about needs and wants.
0: Okay, guys, should we get started? Let's go!
1: Community Economics, Needs and Wants, by Marnie Ventura. Chapter 1, Needs. A need is something that people must have to live. Food, shelter, and clothing are needs.

Clean air and water are needs. Medical care is a need. People everywhere have a lot of the same needs. Chapter 2. Wants. A want is something that people enjoy. Toys, desserts, and televisions are wants.

People like having them. But people do not need them to live. Chapter 3. Needs before wants. People use money to buy the things they need and want. Most people buy needs first. They pay for food, a place to live, and clothes. Needs: shelter, food, water. Wants: toys, TV, jewelry. Sometimes people have money left after paying for their needs. They might use that money for their wants, or they might save some money for later. People can share their money, food, or other things.

with people who can't pay for their own needs. This is called donating to charity. Charities can help pay for someone's food, shelter, or medical bills. Chapter 4. Making Choices. James's mom gives him $5. James needs to buy lunch at school. The lunch costs $2.50. James can choose how to spend the rest of the money.

0: James wants a new game that costs $20. He saves his extra money. He buys the game when he has saved $20. Making connections. Text to self. Think of the things that your family buys. Which of these things are needs? Which of them are wants? Text to text. Pick a character from your favorite book. What are the wants and needs of that character? Text to world. What are some of the wants and needs of people around you? Glossary. Charity. A place that collects money or things to give to people who can't pay for their own needs. Medical care. Going to a doctor when you are hurt or sick. Need. Something that a person must have to live. Want. Something that a person likes to have but can live without.
1: Much fun. How about you?
2: Me too. I'm having a great time.
1: Should we read some sentences from the book together?
2: Cool. That's a great idea. Read out loud.
0: A need is something that people must have to live. A need is something that people must have to live. A need is something that people must have to live. A want is something that people enjoy. A want is something that people enjoy. A want is something that people enjoy. Most people buy needs first. Most people buy needs first. Most people buy needs first.
3: Huh?

0: It's time to read our book now.
1: Wow, I can't wait. I wonder what we're going to read.
0: I'm sure you'll like it. Let's find out.
2: The title of our next story is Little Miss Ridge. Little Miss Ridge likes to make a list. When you make a list, you write down what you need to do or what you need to buy. Uh-oh, but there is a problem with Little Miss Ridge. Oh no. She has to change her list many times. Why? Well, before we find out, let's look at some words and sentences from the story. Fridge. Fridge. But when she got there, her fridge was bare. But when she got there, her fridge was bare. Bone. Bone. Miss Midge went to the store to buy her poor dog a bone. Miss Midge went to the store to buy her poor dog a bone. List. List. But before she went to the store, she changed her list. But before she went to the store, she changed her list. Mess. Mess. I must clean up this mess. I must clean up this mess. All right, let's see what happens to Little Miss Midge.
0: To dive into the book?
1: Let's do it!
3: Little Miss Midge by Colleen Horde. Illustrated by Helen Poole. Rourke Educational Media. Copyright 2013.
4: Little Miss Midge had a busy day ahead of her. She made a list so she wouldn't forget what she needed to do.
5: Things to do. Buy my poor dog a bone. Feed the dog. Sweep the floor. Make the bed. Have friends in for ice cream.
4: The first thing Little Miss Midge did was go to the fridge to get her poor dog a bone. But when she got there, her fridge was bare.
5: Oh my, cried Miss Midge. There is nothing in the fridge. I must go to the store. Things to do. Buy my poor dog a bone. Feed the dog. Sweep the floor. Make the bed. Have friends in for ice cream.
4: But before she went to the store, she changed her list. Miss Midge went to the store to buy her poor dog a bone. When she got home, she found him digging in her garden.
5: Oh my, said Miss Midge. I must clean this mess up. Come and get your bone, silly dog, and see if you can stay out of trouble.
4: But before she began, she changed the order of her list.
5: Things to do. Replant the flowers, sweep the floor, make the bed, have friends in for ice cream.
4: Miss Midge finished planting the flowers in her garden and went back into the kitchen. There she found her poor dog sitting by the fridge.
5: Are you still hungry? Asked Miss Midge.
4: So little Miss Midge went to the fridge to get her poor dog a bone. But when she got there, once again, the fridge was bare.
5: Oh my, said Miss Midge. I must go to the store to buy my poor dog a bone. But first, I must change my list.
4: Miss Midge changed her list once more.
5: Things to do. Buy my poor dog a bone, feed the dog, sweep the floor, make the bed, have friends in for ice cream.
4: When Miss Midge returned home, she found her dog chewing up her slippers.
5: Oh my, said Miss Midge. I must clean up this mess. Come and get your bone, silly dog, and stay out of trouble.
4: So one more time, Miss Midge changed the order of her list.
5: Things to do. Clean up slipper mess, sweep the floor, make the bed, have friends in for ice cream.
4: Just then, the doorbell rang.
5: Who could that be? Asked Miss Midge.
4: Miss Midge opened the door.
5: We're here, shouted her friends. We are ready for ice cream.
4: She went to the fridge to get ice cream, but when she got there, the freezer was bare.
5: Oh my, laughed Miss Midge. I guess I must change my list again.
4: But this time, she only wrote one thing on her list.
5: Things to do. Take dog and friends out for ice cream.

0: Wow! That was a great story! Let's think about the story. Let's review!
1: Oh, maybe sometimes we don't really need a list. Okay, let's review. It's time for a short quiz. Find the answer. Little Miss Midge kept changing her list or fridge. Little Miss Midge kept changing her list or fridge. Yes, list. Little Miss Midge kept changing her list. The dog made a mess or bone many times in the story. The dog made a mess or bone many times in the story. Mess. The dog made a mess many times in the story. Great work, guys!
0: I hope you had a great time with me. Let's get together again next time.

there. It is I, your furry and adorable pal, Grover, and we are talking about the weather. Today on Sesame Street, we are expecting rain. But not to worry, I have an umbrella. Would you look at that? The weather has changed. Now it is a little windy. Let's see more about the weather today on Sesame Street.

0: to Sesame Street. 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
1: Oh, hi. Nice to see you. Say, I wish I could hang out with you guys, but, you know, it looks like it's going to rain, so I better run inside.
0: Oh, it's going to sure it's going to rain?
1: Well, yeah, I'm pretty sure, Elmo. 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
0: Okay.
1: You see how dark and gray the clouds are?
0: Mm-hmm.
1: Those are rain clouds. They're called nimbus clouds.
0: Oh, boy, nimbus clouds?
1: Mm-hmm.
0: Oh, Elmo loves the rain.
1: You do?
0: Oh, yeah. Elmo loves to jump in puddles when it rains.
1: Oh.
0: Elmo can't wait.
1: Well, but, Elmo, you'll get all wet, and you're not dressed for the rain and jumping in puddles.
0: Well, Elmo will fix that. See, Elmo's wearing his rain hat and his rain slicker and...
1: Hey, nice boots, Elmo.
0: Boots? Excuse Elmo, Gordon, but these are galoshes. Galoshes.
1: Yes.
0: And now Elmo is dressed for the rain and jumping in puddles.
1: Well, that's good because, you know, I think I just felt a few drops.
0: Really?
1: Mm-hmm.
0: Oh, yay! Elmo's going to jump in puddles right now.
1: Well, you can't, Elmo. There aren't any puddles yet. Look at the sidewalk. You see? It's dry. It's going to have to rain a lot before there are any puddles to jump in.
0: Oh. Well, Elmo will wait for puddles.
1: Okay, well, you want to come inside and wait?
0: Oh, no. Elmo wants to stay outside so Elmo can jump in them right away.
1: But what are you going to do while you're waiting out in the rain, Elmo?
0: Well, Gordon, Elmo will find something to do.
1: It sure is. I better get inside. If you change your mind, Elmo, just come in.
0: Okay. Thanks, Gordon. Bye. Wow. Let's go find something to do in the rain until there's puddles for Elmo to jump in. Come on. Oh, hi, baby bear.
2: Oh, hi, Elmo.
0: Hi.
2: Elmo.
0: What?
2: What are you doing out here in the rain?
0: Well, Elmo's waiting for puddles to jump in. What is baby bear doing out in the rain?
2: Well, take a look. I have my soap, I have my scrub brush, and I'm wearing my wee little shower cap.
0: Baby Bear is taking a shower in the rain?
2: I sure am, Elmo. After all, I'm a wild animal. And some of us wild animals shower in the rain to keep clean.
0: Oh, cool.
2: And some of us wild animals like to sing while we shower.

0: tell you, I love to sing. Ah ha ha ha, sing in the shower. Ah ha, and I take one every time it rains out here.
1: Wait, Elmo loves pretending that he's showering in the rain, but Elmo really wants to jump in puddles.
2: Oh, well, you know, Elmo, I don't see any puddles.
1: Oh, neither does Elmo. Well, Elmo will go find something else to do in the rain until there are puddles. Oh, have a nice shower, baby bear.
2: Okay, see you, Elmo. Bye-bye. La-ta-ta-ta.
3: Oh, yes. This is so wonderful.
1: Oh, Stinky. Hi, Stinky. Hi. Oh,
3: hello, little Elmo.
1: Hi.
3: Ooh, I really enjoy your boots, Elmo.
1: Boots? Stinky, they are galoshes. They're galoshes.
3: Oh, galoshes.
1: Yeah.
3: Good to know.
1: Good. Stinky's taking a shower in the rain like Baby Bear?
3: Oh, no, Elmo. I'm drinking in the rain. Yeah, I'm getting watered, and it feels so good. Whoa! I think my flower just grew.
1: How does Stinky do that?
3: Oh, it's the rain, Elmo. We all need water to live and grow. At least that's what I've been told.
1: But that must mean Elmo needs water to live and grow, too.
3: Oh, I'm sure you do, Elmo. Ooh, I just grew a little more.
1: Wow, Stinky did. Elmo will drink the rain, too, so Elmo can grow. Did Elmo grow yet?
3: I can't tell, Elmo.
1: Oh, that's okay, Stinky. Elmo loves to drink the rain, but Elmo really loves to jump in puddles. But Elmo doesn't see any.
3: I don't see any puddles either, Elmo.
1: Well, maybe there are puddles somewhere else on Sesame Street. Let's go. Oh, thanks, Stinky.
3: Sure. Bye.
1: Bye. Ooh. Elmo doesn't see any puddles here either. Oh, boy. What will Elmo do?

0: nom, nom, nom, nom.
1: Oh, hi, Cookie.
0: Oh, hi, Elmo.
1: Hi. Is Cookie Monster drinking the rain so Cookie Monster can grow?
0: No, me eating cookies. Excuse me.
1: Cookie Monster?
0: Yeah.
1: Elmo doesn't see any cookies.
0: That's because you looking with your eyes. Yeah, you got to look with your imagination. Use your imagination.
1: Okay.
0: It's so easy to do. Soon you'll be eating cookies.
1: Oh, hey,
0: you can do it too. Yeah, it won't be raining water from rain clouds way up high.
1: It won't?
0: Pretend those clouds are cookie

0: mouth open wide.
1: I'm just imagining it's raining cookies, too.
0: It's raining cookies.
1: Raining cookies.
0: Cowabunga.
1: Cowabunga.
0: It's raining cookies. Bye-bye.
1: Hi, Rosita. Hi, Big Bird.
2: Hi, Elmo.
1: What are you doing?
2: We're going to go to Hooper's store together, and we're sharing my umbrella. But I'm still getting wet.
3: But you are so tall, Big Bird, and I'm short, so you cannot fit under the umbrella if I'm holding it, see?
2: Watch. I'll just make myself short. See? Now I'm short, and I'm under the umbrella, and I'm not getting wet. Hey, I like your boots, Elmo.
1: Boots? Big Bird, these are galoshes.
2: I like your galoshes, too. Okay, let's go, Rosita.
3: Hey, can you walk to Hooper's store like that, Big Bird?
2: Oh, sure. Oh, gosh, no. Mm. Oh, boy.
3: Uh-oh.
2: Now I'm getting wet again.
3: Oh. Here, Big Bird, you take the umbrella.
2: Aren't you going to get wet, Rosita?
3: I don't think so. Mm-mm.
2: Okay, well, I'm under the umbrella, and I'm not getting wet.
3: I'm not getting wet either.
1: Big Bird and Rosita are both under the umbrella.
2: Yeah.
3: Yes, we're sharing it finally, Big Bird.
1: Yay.
3: Hey, would you like to come with us to Hooper's store, Elmo?
1: Oh, no, thanks, Rosita.
2: What are you going to do, Elmo?
1: Elmo wants to jump in puddles. Elmo's been waiting and waiting and waiting for puddles. Boy, Elmo's not going to wait anymore. Elmo would pretend there's puddles, and Elmo would jump in them.
2: Looks like real water splashing.
3: Well, that is because that's real water and a real puddle.
1: It is?
3: Yeah.
1: Look! Wow! 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

0: Shout dog and gray. 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And Elmo's got lashes. 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
1: Let's try!
0: Oh, the wheels on Elmo's trike go round and round. Elmo hopes you're having fun on Sesame Street. 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

0: The letter W. W is for weather. Weather is all around us. It's what the sky and air are like outside. Sometimes it's windy, and the wind blows through the tall grass. 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It's fun to go sledding or build a snowman. 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W is for weather. The letter W.
1: Hi, Elmo.
2: Oh, hi, Big Bear.
1: I wonder what Cookie Monster and Gonger are making today.

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1: I'll make food.
0: Place your order if you're lucky. 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Oh, the alarm. We got it. We got it.
2: Greetings, Cookie Monster and Gonger. I'm Gavin. The weather is really hot today, so I need a cold and refreshing snack to cool down. Can you make me a fruit salad, please? But I only like green fruits.
0: Of course we can help you, because we are Monster Foodies! Okay, what we need to make green fruit salad, Chef Gonger?
1: Well, let's have a little looky-see here. To make an all-green fruit salad, we need a honeydew melon, a green apple, a pear, and a kiwi.
0: Okay, let me see. 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
1: Cookie Monster, we need the kiwi for the salad.
0: No kiwi here, only Mr. Fuzzy Wuzzy.
1: Cookie Monster, that's a kiwi fruit.
0: But me no want to eat me friend.
1: Okay, Cookie, I understand. He looks like a nice guy. We can get more kiwis at the kiwi farm. Come on, let's go.
3: To the kiwi farm. Kiwi farm, kiwi farm. We're going to the kiwi farm.
0: Boy, oh boy, oh boy, oh boy. Here we are at the...
3: Kiwi farm!
0: Hello there, kiwi farmer. We need kiwi fruit to make green fruit salad. Can you help us, please?
1: Yeah, please.
4: Hello, Cookie Monster and Gonger. 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Sure, we can help you. Kiwis are a healthy fruit. They grow on vines like grapes or berries. The vines grow these beautiful, fragrant flowers. And when they finally grow fruit, each one is about the size of a large egg with brown fuzzy skin, and the insides are green with black seeds. It's a healthy snack. You can eat them just as is. They taste sweet and tangy. Or mix them with your favourite foods like a smoothie or salad. Here are some kiwis to make a green fruit salad, Cookie and Gonger.
0: Oh, thank you, Mr. Kiwi Farmer.
1: Yeah, we sure appreciate it.
3: Kiwis, kiwis, we're going home with kiwis.
0: Okay, Chef Gonger, we got kiwi, honeydew melon, apple, pear for green fruit salad. That was easy.
1: Excuse me, my furry friend, but that is not a fruit salad. That is a fruit bowl.
0: Me wonder what we do to make fruit salad.
1: Well, here's an idea. What if we check the recipe?
0: Good idea. Let's try.
1: Okie dokie. So,

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1: 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Billy, Billy, Billy.
0: Oh, nice. Next, chop all the fruit up into little pieces.
1: Sound like it time for...
0: Chop-a-thon!
1: First up, apple. 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
0: Next up, melon.
1: Chubby, chubby, chubby, chubby, chubby. Then we have the pear. Chubby, chubby.
0: And last but not least, the kiwi.
1: Yeah, you not want to see this, Mr. Fuzzy Wuzzy. Chubby, chubby, chubby, chubby, chubby.
0: Now we put all the fruit into the bowl. And mix them.
1: All right, mixy, mixy. 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
0: Mix, mix, mix, mix.
1: Mix, mix.
0: Ta-da! One green fruit salad. Oh, wow. It's ready. Good day, green fruit salad.
1: Farewell, green fruit salad.
0: Oh, a Cookie Monster.
1: Yeah?
0: I got this nice for you.
1: Oh, thank you, Gonger. Oh, nummy, num, num, num, num. Okay, it feel extra healthy because it's green. Yeah. Num, no, nummy.
0: Oh, quick.
1: Oh,
0: come on,
1: yeah.
2: Thank you so much, Cookie Monster and Gonger, for my green fruit salad. It's the perfect healthy snack for this hot weather. And it's great.
1: You're welcome, Gavin. Yeah. Happy Monsters to the rescue. We make yummy food just for you.

The number 15. It's a windy day. The leaves are blowing away. Let's count them. 1, 2, 3, 4, 5, 6, 7, 8, 9, 10, 11, 12, 13, 14, 15. 15 leaves. It's a cloudy day. Let's count the clouds as they turn grey. 1, 2, 3, 4, 5, 6, 7, 8, 9, 10, 11, 12, 13, 14, 15. 15 clouds, that's a lot. It's a rainy day. The pond is full, it's time to play. 1, 2, 3, 4, 5, 6, 7, 8, 9, 10, 11, 12, 13, 14, 15. 15 lily pads, wow. The number 15.

0: Tango. 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Oh, good girl, Tango, good girl. Now stay just like that, Tango. Elmo has to finish his picture. Hey, there's Elmo's picture. It was right here, but now it's gone.
1: You again? Listen, puppy breath, I don't have a ball for you today. So scram, would you? All right, that's enough already.
0: Hi, Oscar.
1: Oh, no, you too?
0: Oh, Oscar. Elmo wanted to ask. Did Oscar pick up Elmo's picture with his trash?
1: What? I would never mistake your cute little drawing for my perfectly smelly, grimy trash. What kind of grouch do you think I am? Besides, it's so windy today, I'm busy working on these tin can wind chimes. Aren't they awful?
0: Come on, Tango. Let's keep looking. We have to solve the mystery. Hey, look. Grover is sweeping leaves. Oh, Elmo wonders. Grover swept up Elmo's picture by accident. Let's try looking for Elmo's picture in the leaf pile. Is Elmo's picture over here? Guess Elmo's picture isn't in the leaf pile.
2: That is correct. No pictures here. Just these cute and colorful little leaves. There. All done. Hey! Down here!
0: This mystery is very mysterious. But Elmo and Tango can't give up. We have to find Elmo's picture. We can't chase leaves right now, Tango. We have to solve the mystery. Wait a minute. The wind is blowing that leaf away, so Elmo wonders, what if the wind blew Elmo's picture away,

0: splash, splash, splash. Oh, hope you had fun finding out about weather with us today. Elmo learned that rain is really great for helping plants grow and for jumping in puddles.
1: And it's also great for eating cookies.
0: Cookie Monster's still pretending that it's raining cookies.
1: We're missing some good cookies here, Elmo.
0: See you next time on Sesame Street.
1: Oh, there was. Oh, see, delicious, huh? Oh,

0: N by Bella Davis. N. Nora makes a lot of noise.
1: N. Nora makes a lot of noise.
0: N. Nala needs to learn her lines.
1: N. Nala needs to learn her lines.

0: Nate thinks the nest is neat.
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0: N. Noah has a new neighbor.
1: N. Noah has a new neighbor.
0: N. Nadia is nice to her friends.
1: N. Nadia is nice to her friends.
0: N. What does Natalie touch?
1: N. What does Natalie touch?
2: Let's read it again.
0: N. Nora makes a lot of noise. N. Nala needs to learn her lines. N. Nolan stands near Naya. N. Naomi tends to Nick's knee. N. Nina scored 9 points. N. Nate thinks the nest is neat. N. Noah has a new neighbor. N. Nadia is nice to her friends. N. What does Natalie touch?

0: It's time for English on the Go, so we're going to take a look at Richard's full clip where he tells us about one of his favorite or the most coolest invention ever, which to him are digital cameras. Let's find out what else he has to say.
1: Just wanna ignite ya!
2: Are you ready? Go!
3: There are so many amazing inventions in modern human history that it's mind-boggling to think about what one of the coolest inventions is. But for me personally, one of the coolest inventions has to be the digital camera. It wasn't that long ago that we were using a regular manual camera, stuffing 35 millimeter film into it, a roll of 35 millimeter film that had 24 exposures, which meant you only had 24 photos, and when you were done with the 24, you had to remove the film from the camera, take it to the store, drop it off. Somebody developed the film for you, and then you got your 24 photos a couple of days later when you went back to the store, and they were printed on paper. These days, with a digital camera, I can make this video like I'm making right now. As soon as I'm done recording, I can put it onto my computer and send it over to Korea instantaneously. The digital camera has to be one of the coolest inventions ever.
4: 네, 이야기 잘 들어보셨나요? 오늘의 핵심 어휘 보고 공부 이어가겠습니다. 먼저 좀 긴데요. 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
1: Repeat after me, starting with mind-boggling. Mind-boggling. Mind-boggling. Next we have stuff. Stuff. Stuff. Exposure. 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Let's take a look at some more vocabulary words.
0: 그 다음으로 발전하다, 뭐 전개되다라는 뜻도 있지만 사진의 경우에는 특히 예전 필름 카메라에 들어가는 그런 필름을 이용해서 현상하다라는 뜻을 develop로 표현해 줍니다. 그리고 마지막으로 순간적으로 즉시란 뜻의 instantaneously라는 단어도 쓰이는데요. 발음 연습 간단하게 해볼게요.
1: Develop, develop, develop. And lastly, we have instantaneously, instantaneously, instantaneously. Perfect. How about we take a look at Richard's clip once again, but with English subtitles.
2: There are so many amazing inventions in modern human history that it's mind-boggling to think about what one of the coolest inventions is. But for me personally, one of the coolest inventions has to be the digital camera. It wasn't that long ago that we were using a regular manual camera, stuffing 35 millimeter film into it, a roll of 35 millimeter film that had 24 exposures, which meant you only had 24 photos, and when you were done with the 24, you had to remove the film from the camera, take it to the store, drop it off. Somebody developed the film for you, and then you got your 24 photos a couple of days later when you went back to the store, and they were printed on paper. These days, with a digital camera, I can make this video like I'm making right now. As soon as I'm done recording, I can put it onto my computer and send it over to Korea instantaneously. The digital camera has to be one of the coolest inventions ever.
1: Please take a photo on your digital camera of that beautiful beach in the background and send it to us here in Korea, please.
0: Instantaneously.
1: Instantaneously.
0: 네, 미쳐듯이 안 나오고 뒤에 배경만 찍어서 yeah. 보내달라고 요청 따로 하겠습니다.
1: We don't want to see you, just the beach.
0: I'll tell them that too. 그 메시지도 전달을 할게요.
1: Okay.
0: 진짜 옛날 생각이 나네요. Yeah. I remember actually taking the rolls of film to the photo studio.
1: Right.
0: And waiting for a few days until the photos were developed.
1: That's true. And then they developed a one-hour photo developing system when they got machines. And
0: 맞아요.
1: Then you just came back in an hour. I remember taking 진짜. Selfies on those cameras and just having them developed.
0: 필름 카메라로도 셀카를 찍으셨다고요?
1: Yeah. I have so many.
0: Very early.
1: You're an early adapter. I was an early adapter.
0: Cool, cool. Anyway, let's go back to the beginning of the story and break everything down line by line.
1: Let's start.
2: There are so many amazing inventions in modern human history that it's mind-boggling to think about what one of the coolest inventions is. But for me personally, one of the coolest inventions has to be the digital camera.
1: There are so many amazing inventions in modern human history.
0: In modern human history. Mm-hmm. 근대 인류 역사 속에는
1: yes.
0: there are so many amazing inventions.
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1: 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There are so many that it's mind-boggling to think about what one of the coolest inventions is.
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0: 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He says next, and then you got your photos a couple of days later when you went back to the store.
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0: 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Let's look at the next part.
2: And they were printed on paper. These days, with a digital camera, I can make this video like I'm making right now.
0: And they were printed on paper.
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0: These days, with a digital camera, I can make this video like I'm making right now.
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0: And what else can he do?
2: As soon as I'm done recording, I can put it onto my computer and send it over to Korea instantaneously. The digital camera has to be one of the coolest inventions ever.
0: And as soon as I'm done recording, I can put it onto my computer and send it over to Korea instantaneously.
1: That is mind-boggling, right?
0: It is mind-boggling.
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0: 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And lastly, he summarizes by saying the digital camera has to be one of the coolest inventions ever.
1: 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The digital camera has to be one of the coolest inventions ever. 디지털 카메라는 분명 가장 멋진 발명품 중 하나일 거예요.
0: All right, perfect. Let's review his clip once again.
2: There are so many amazing inventions in modern human history that it's mind-boggling to think about what one of the coolest inventions is. But for me personally, one of the coolest inventions has to be the digital camera. It wasn't that long ago that we were using a regular manual camera, stuffing 35 millimeter film into it, a roll of 35 millimeter film that had 24 exposures, which meant you only had 24 photos. And when you were done with the 24, you had to remove the film from the camera, take it to the store, drop it off. Somebody developed the film for you, and then you got your 24 photos a couple of days later when you went back to the store, and they were printed on paper. These days, with a digital camera, I can make this video like I'm making right now. As soon as I'm done recording, I can put it onto my computer and send it over to Korea instantaneously. The digital camera has to be one of the coolest inventions ever.
1: 오늘의 핵심 패턴으로 복습 간단하게 해볼까요? 첫 번째로 It is not that 뭐뭐 하면 별로 뭐뭐 하지 않아요. 그리고 which means 앞에 어떤 말을 한 다음에 which means 뒤에 부가 설명을 하면서 그건 바로 어떤 걸 의미하는지를 추가해 줄 수 있습니다. 이 두 패턴 이용해서 만들어 볼 영어 문장 4개 준비되어 있는데요. 우리말 번역 먼저 보여드리겠습니다.

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1: Repeat after me. It's not that difficult. It's not that difficult. Great. Let's look at our next example.
0: 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It was not that useful. It was not that useful. 같이 읽어볼까요?
1: It was not that useful. It was not that useful. Great. Let's take a look at our next pattern.
0: 다음 패턴, which means를 이용해서 현재 시제 문장 하나 그리고 과거 시제 문장 하나 만들어 볼게요. 첫 번째, 12시였습니다. 그리고 그건 점심시간이라는 것을 의미했어요. It was 12 o'clock, which meant it was lunchtime. 발음 연습해 볼까요?
1: It was 12 o'clock, which meant it was lunchtime. One more time. It was 12 o'clock, which meant it was lunchtime. Great, let's look at our last example.
0: 다음은 문이 닫혀 있는데 그건 그녀가 거기에 없다는 걸 의미합니다. 이 문장은요. The door's closed, 아니면 the door is closed, which means she's not there. 같이 읽어볼까요?
1: The door's closed, which means she's not there. One last time. The door's closed, which means she's not there. Great! How about we take a look at Richard's clip for the very last time with both English and Korean subtitles.
2: There are so many amazing inventions in modern human history that it's mind-boggling to think about what one of the coolest inventions is. But for me personally, one of the coolest inventions has to be the digital camera. It wasn't that long ago that we were using a regular manual camera, stuffing 35 millimeter film into it, a roll of 35 millimeter film that had 24 exposures, which meant you only had 24 photos, and when you were done with the 24, you had to remove the film from the camera, take it to the store, drop it off. Somebody developed the film for you, and then you got your 24 photos a couple of days later when you went back to the store, and they were printed on paper. These days, with a digital camera, I can make this video like I'm making right now. As soon as I'm done recording, I can put it onto my computer and send it over to Korea instantaneously. The digital camera has to be one of the coolest inventions ever.
0: 오늘의 알쏭달쏭 영어 표현 한마디 소개하겠습니다.
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1: In English you can say you can do so much with it. You can do so much with it.
0: 네. So much 부분은 so many things라고 바꿔서 yeah. 쓸 수도 있을 거예요. Mm-hmm. You can do so many things with it. You can do so much with it.
1: Yeah. You can do so much with it. You can do so many things with it.
0: All right.
1: It's so useful. Mm-hmm. Perfect. Let's move on to in the social world.

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1: Perfect. Let's take a look. It's incredible how much the world has changed since the invention of the digital camera. It's amazing how much photography has changed, especially since digital cameras came on the scene.
0: 다시 한번 읽어볼게요.
1: Bilal says,
0: It's incredible how much the world has changed. 세상이 얼마나 많이 바뀌었는지, mm-hmm. incredible, 믿기 어렵다, 놀랍다. 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
1: 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And Jennifer says,
0: It's amazing. 앞에 나왔던 It's incredible 하고 비슷한 느낌이죠. 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
1: It means since they popped up, since they were made.
0: They were made, they yeah. were invented,
1: invented they created,
0: 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Since you can take photos and erase photos on the go. If you don't like it, you can retake the photo as many times as you want.
1: Uh-huh, and you can see it.
0: You can see
1: before.
0: It. Yeah, see it before you have to wait for a few more days yeah. until the roll of film is developed. Yeah. You can be more creative with your photography, I guess.
1: Uh-huh, and you can better capture precious moments the way you want them mm-hmm. instead of finding out later that your finger was blocking the lens.
0: 네, 예전에 정말 이렇게 필름 카메라 쓸 때는
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1: There
0: 후회할 때가 많았죠.
1: Fingers. Yeah. Fingers, man.
0: Yeah. I've had the similar experience as
1: right.
0: well.
1: Right. I think we all have. Okay, perfect. These were some great social media posts. I hope that you guys are able to learn a lot today. And thank you so much for studying here with us today.
0: 네, 저희는 다음 시간에 또 인사드리겠습니다.

Hey, welcome back. So good to see you again at Fit to be Fit with Yenny Park. Okay, let's do some yoga and some English, okay? 안녕하세요, 박예니의 Fit to be Fit에 또 오신 것을 환영합니다. 빨리 영어랑 요가 하러 갈까요? Let's go! I can't believe it's time to do the downward facing dog, all right? It's also called the down dog. So first, there are many ways to go into down dog, but today we're going to kneel, all right? I'll say that one more time. So there are many ways to go into down dog, but today we're going to kneel, all right? So rest your stomach on your thighs

and spread out your arms to your front. Yeah, and I'll say that one more time. So, rest your stomach on your thighs and spread out your arms to your front. Good. Now, your palms should be facing the floor, okay? And I'll say that one more time. So your palms should be facing the floor. Good. Now, from here, tuck your toes and lift your hips up high in the air. Yeah? I'll do that one more time. So, from here, tuck your toes and lift your hips up high in the air. Yeah, good. Now, look between your hands, and your hands should push your shoulders firmly away from the floor. All right? And I'll say that one more time. So, look between your hands, yeah, right here. Look between your hands, and your hands should push your shoulders firmly away from the floor. You got it? Good. Now, adjust where your feet are going to be, yeah? So that your legs can be straight. And I'll say that one more time. So, adjust where your feet are going to be so that your legs can be straight. Yeah? So for me, it's right here. Good. Now, if your heels don't touch the floor, use it so that you have more space to stretch out your calves more. And I'll say that one more time, okay? So if your heels don't touch the floor, use it so that you have more space to stretch out your calves more. Yeah? Good. Now, use your body a lot to feel good to an extent it feels like it got used. I'm not kidding, all right? And I'll say that one more time. Use your body a lot to feel good to an extent it feels like it got used. Like, I'm not kidding, all right? Good, so that was it. That was the downward facing dog or the down dog. Let's go study some English. Did you get that? If your heels don't touch the floor, use it so that you have more space to stretch out your calves more. Yeah? Use your body a lot to feel good to an extent it feels like it got used. I'm not kidding.

everyone, and welcome to 슬기로운 출근 영어. And I am Kristen Cho. Thank you so much for joining me. 네, 안녕하세요. 반갑습니다. Yes, it's all about business English. 근데, don't worry. 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Okay? We're gonna have a great time. We're gonna make it easy, but also keep it very natural. Alright, so we're gonna speak like native speakers at the office. Alrighty, so first of all, let's go ahead and look at today's dialogue. 스미스 씨와 전화 통화 가능할까요? May I speak to Mr. Smith, please? 전화 거신 분은 누구이신지 여쭤봐도 될까요? May I ask who's calling, please? 저는 EBS 무역의 존리입니다. 이거를 영어로 어떻게 할까요? How would we say this in English? Well, let's find out. That is today's dialogue. So it's basically telephone English, business telephone English. 네, 우리가 한국 회사를 다녀도 뭐 외국인 손님이 있을 수가 있고 아니면은 또 그런 거래도 할 수도 있잖아요. So this is very, very important to learn some basic English when you're talking on the phone. Okay, so here we go. John Lee says, May I speak to Mr. Smith, please? 네, could I speak to or may I speak to? Both is fine. 네, Smith 씨와 전화 통화 가능할까요? This is very basic. And the assistant, 그 상대방이 그러는 거죠. May I ask who's calling? 그래서 보통 이렇게 business에서는, business situation에서는 거의 may를 많이 쓰죠. This is like the most polite form of English. So, may I ask who's calling? 그냥 who's calling 하면은 it's kind of rude, right? So, of course, we would say, may I ask who's calling? 자, 전화 거신 분이 누구신지 여쭤봐도 될까요? Alright, so here is our key sentence here. 저는 EBS 무역의 John Lee입니다. Okay, this is John Lee from EBS Trading. 자, if you look at this, oh, I'm calling from EBS Trading or I work at EBS, 이런 거 없죠, right? So the key word here is from. So this is the name. This is Kristen Cho. And then 어디에서, right? From, 자, 회사 이름. EBS training 이런 식으로 하면 됩니다. 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So this is why we need to learn these easy expressions that make it easy for us to speak English. All right? So let's look at that whole dialogue again. May I speak to Mr. Smith, please? May I ask who's calling, please? 자, please가 많죠? This is John Lee from EBS Trading. Great. Let's look at some expressions in detail. Here's the first one. We have a pattern here. And the pattern is, may I speak to? May I speak to? 아주 기본이죠. 누구와 통화가 가능할까요? May I speak to? So here are the examples. So the first one is, may I speak to? The manager. 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Manager 누군지 몰라요, but you wanna speak to the manager. 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Okay, next one. 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

0: 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Okay? May I speak to someone in 거기서 department를 말할 수 있습니다. So you can kind of change it around a little bit. Okay, let's move on to our next one. This is another pattern. This is a great pattern. It is this is so-and-so, the person, the name of the person, from the name of the company. 저는 어떤 회사의 누구입니다. 이게, this is how it works. So let's look at the example. This is 누구? Kristen Cho from 어디? EBSE. All right, so that is the pattern. So 저는 EBSE의 Kristen Cho입니다. Very good. Next one. This is, 자, 이름 Matthew Park. 어디? From EBS Software. 저는 EBS Software 매튜 파크입니다. So, if you know this pattern, it makes it much easier to say it very simply. 그러니까 복잡하게 하지 않고 아주 간단하게. 얘딱 보면은 아이고 되게 간단한데 왜 이렇게 말을 안 했을까? Oh, my name is Matthew Park and I work for, you know, EBS Software. It's too long. Okay, this is Matthew Park from EBS Software. This is Ms. Cho from, well, you know, what the dentist's office. Well, this is, you can do anything with this pattern. All right, so keep these two patterns in mind and let's move on to shadowing. It's time for some shadowing, everyone. All right, so we are going to practice the main dialogue like a native speaker. 자, 이, 그, 우리 dialogue를 좀 native speaker speed로 이 shadowing을 할 거예요. 그래서 저, I am the native speaker. So follow me. All right, here we go. May I speak to Mr. Smith, please? May I ask who's calling, please? This is John Lee from EBS Trading. How was it? Good? All right, let's do it one more time. May I speak to Mr. Smith, please? May I ask who's calling, please? This is John Lee from EBS Trading. All right, not bad. Okay, 자, always go with the rhythm. 자, rhythm을 따라서 하면은 조금 더 쉬워져요. With practice, you'll get better. All right, let's take a little quiz and see if you remember some of the expressions and sentences that we learned today.
1: 스미스 씨와 전화 통화 가능할까요?
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1: 저는 EBS 무역의 존 리입니다.
0: Excellent job! You did great! All right, so we practiced a lot of these sentences and phrases, but before we end the show, let's do it. Let's do a quick review one more time. So we had two key patterns today. So may I speak to so and so. So may I speak to Mr. John? May I speak to Mr. Cho? All right, that is the pattern. And the most important one that you shouldn't forget is this is 누구누구 from 어디. So that is the pattern. If you're introducing, especially if you're on the phone, oh, this is Kristen Cho from EBSE. That's right. So if you know these sort of patterns and sentences, it does make your English speaking much easier. Remember, English, 영어는 그렇게 복잡하고 어려워, 생각보다 안 어려울 때가 많아요. 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All right, very good. That's it for today. I'll be back for another round of 출근 영어. Take care, everyone, and we'll see you soon. 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

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Yes, we are going to the office. 네, 직장. We are going to the 사무실. And we're going to speak some English. That's right. So, we want to learn business English. Business English를 꼭 business English라고 생각하지 말고요. You can use these patterns and phrases in other situations. But we are going to focus on office English. So, let's go ahead and look at our main dialogue for today. 죄송하지만 그는 지금 통화 중입니다. 기다리시겠어요? I'm sorry, but his line is busy. Would you like to hold? 네, 기다릴게요. 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How do we say this in English?

0: 그럴 때도 he'll be with you in 10 minutes. All right, so you can say he'll be with you in a moment, he'll be with you in 10 minutes, he'll be with you in a minute. You could say all these things. Next one, have a seat. 네, 여기 앉으세요. He'll be with you shortly. 자, 그가 곧 올 겁니다. 네, 우리가 보통 뭐 의사, we go to the doctor's office. 네, 그래서 이제 기다려야 되죠. 네, 앉으세요. 금방 이제 부를 거예요. 네, 그렇게 말하죠. In English, we would say, have a seat. He'll be with you shortly. Shortly means very soon. So, he'll be with you. Keep this in mind. He'll be with you shortly. He'll be with you in a moment. He'll be with you in a minute. Wow, so many options. Okay, now let's move on to shadowing. Okay, everyone, it's time for shadowing. We're going to practice like a native speaker. 자, 이렇게 좀 속도는 빠르지만 이 흐름을 타가지고 한번 연습을 해보는 시간입니다. All right, are you ready? I will be the native speaker. Follow me. Let's go. I'm sorry, but his line is busy. Would you like to hold? Yes, please, I'll hold. Great, he'll be with you in a moment. Woo! That was fast! Okay, let's do it one more time. I'm sorry, but his line is busy. Would you like to hold? Yes, please, I'll hold. Great, he'll be with you in a moment. Woo! He'll be with you in a moment. 와, 흐름을 타야 돼요. He'll be with you in a moment. He'll be with you in a moment. Good job! All right, so we're going to take a little quiz. Let's see how much you remember.
1: 죄송하지만 그는 지금 통화 중입니다. 기다리시겠어요?
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0: 엑셀런트 job, everyone! Alrighty, so hold means to wait, especially when you're on the phone. Can you hold? Would you like to hold?
1: 네, 이럴 때는 아, 기다리는 거야.
0: Yes, I'll hold. I'll hold. Yes, please. I will. Okay.
1: 자, 그리고 중요한 sentence.
0: He'll be with you in a moment. 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So, he'll be with you in a moment. He will help you or he will see you. He will talk to you in a moment. So that's all the English that we are going to learn for today. I hope you enjoyed 출근 영어. You see, business English is not so bad, right? All right, join me again next time, everyone, and have a nice day. Bye-bye.

0: Hey, so happy to see you back at Fit to Be Fit with Yanny Park. Let's go get fit with English and yoga, all right?
1: 안녕하세요. 박예니의 Fit to Be Fit에 오신 것을 환영합니다. 빨리 영어랑 요가 하러 가야 알겠죠? 빨리!
0: All right, so today we are going to do the three-legged downward facing dog. Ready? All right, so start on your tabletop, all right? And I'll say that one more time. Start on your tabletop. Good. Now tuck your toes in and go to your downward facing dog, all right? And I'll show you one more time. So, from here, tuck your toes in and go to your downward facing dog. All right? Good. Now, slowly bend one leg after another to give your calves a deep stretch. All right? And I'll do it one more time. Right? Good. So slowly bend one leg after another to give your calves a deep stretch. Yes. Good. Now, remember to push yourself off the floor as far as you can with your arms, right? And I'll say that one more time. So remember to push yourself off the floor as far as you can with your arms. Yeah? Good. Now, don't panic. Just chill. You're going to lift one leg from here. All right? So I'll

say that one more time. Now, don't panic, just chill. You're going to lift one leg off the floor from here. Yeah? Good. Now, keep your back and your two legs straight, all right? And I'll say that one more time. So keep your back and your two legs, both legs, straight, okay? Straight. Good. Now, feel the tension in your glutes and the back of your thigh. So I'll say that one more time. So feel the tension in your glutes and the back of your thigh. All right? Good. Now slowly lower the leg and lift the opposite leg. Yeah? And I'll show it to you one more time. So slowly lower the leg and lift the opposite leg. Yeah? Good. That was very good. Now, this is the perfect workout to warm up, especially because it's getting chilly these days. Yeah? And I'll say that one more time. So, this is the perfect workout to warm up, especially because it's getting chilly these days. Yeah? Good. So, that was it. That was the three-legged downward-facing dog. Now, shall we go study some English? Did you get that? Now, don't panic. Just chill. You're going to lift one leg from here. This is the perfect workout to warm up, especially because it's getting chilly these days.

0: It's time for English on the Go, so we're going to look at Serena's full clip where she talks to us about a really cool, famous trade show that she was able to go to in Berlin. They had some really cool things there. Let's find out about it.
1: Just wanna ignite ya!
2: Are you ready? Go!
3: Last week, I got the chance to visit one of the world's leading trade shows for technologies and electronics in Berlin. And that trade show has been around in Germany for, I think, more than 90 years now, which is pretty cool. And speaking of cool, there have been some amazing inventions that really made me believe that this whole science fiction and the futuristic designs that you usually only see in movies are about to become reality much faster than any of us could have ever imagined. I really liked the AI products and robots and autonomously driving cars, but what also caught my attention were devices connected to digital medicine, because even though they are still in the launching or testing stage, I really had the chance to catch a glimpse of what the future of medicine might look like. I want to become an inventor now, actually. Just, I hope I could have a groundbreaking idea simply by sitting under an apple tree like Isaac Newton. That would be really awesome.
4: 네, 이야기 재밌게 보셨나요? 오늘의 핵심 어휘 보고 공부 이어가겠습니다. 첫 번째로 future 뒤에 istic 붙여서 futuristic 하면은 미래적인이란 뜻이고요. 그 다음에 자체적으로, 독자적으로라는 뜻에 autonomously라는 단어가 쓰였습니다. 그리고 획기적인 groundbreaking, 땅을 깨는 groundbreaking, 그래서 획기적인이라는 뜻이고요. 이 세 단어 발음 연습 간단하게 해볼게요.
0: Repeat after me, starting with futuristic, futuristic, futuristic. Next we have autonomously, autonomously, autonomously. Lastly, we have groundbreaking, groundbreaking, groundbreaking. Perfect. Let's take a look at Serena's clip once again, but with English subtitles.
3: Last week, I got the chance to visit one of the world's leading trade shows for technology.

0: Technologies and Electronics in Berlin. And that trade show has been around in Germany for, I think, more than 90 years now, which is pretty cool. And speaking of cool, there have been some amazing inventions that really made me believe that this whole science fiction and the futuristic designs that you usually only see in movies are about to become reality much faster than any of us could have ever imagined. I really liked the AI products and robots and autonomously driving cars, but what also caught my attention were devices connected to digital medicine, because even though they are still in the launching or testing stage, I really had the chance to catch a glimpse of what the future of medicine might look like. I want to become an inventor now, actually. Just, I hope I could have a groundbreaking idea simply by sitting under an apple tree like Isaac Newton. That would be really awesome.
1: Well, Serena, you typically have great ideas, so I'm sure you'll be able to invent something cool in your lifetime.
2: Yeah, something. At least one thing, yeah. I think. Mm-hmm. Anyway, let's go back to the beginning of the story and break everything down line by line.
1: Let's start.
0: Last week, I got the chance to visit one of the world's leading trade shows for technologies and electronics in Berlin. And that trade show has been around in Germany for, I think, more than 90 years now, which is pretty cool.
1: Last week, I got the chance to visit one of the world's leading trade shows for technologies and electronics in Berlin.
2: 지난주에, last week, I got the chance to visit, 방문할 기회가 있었습니다. One of the world's leading이라고 하면은 다른 말로 바꾸면 main, one of the most famous,
1: popular
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1: In Berlin.
2: I actually went to the same event 6 years ago.
1: Yeah.
2: It was a blast. 정말 재밌고
1: 굉장히 I want to go.
2: Yeah, you should go.
1: Yeah, I should visit Germany at that time.
2: You need at least 3-4 days. I think they are open for more than a couple days to look at everything.
1: Hmm.
2: I think they were open for 3 days when I visited, and I went for 2 days.
1: 다음에 기회 있으면 꼭 갈게요.
2: And so I know what event, what trade show she's referring to, and I just wanted to mention that it's a big event.
1: Wow.
2: 정말 큰 행사더라고요.
1: I'm going.
2: 네, 그 다음 줄에 그 행사의 역사에 대해 나오네요.
1: Right. So she says, and that trade show has been around in Germany for, I think, more than 90 years now, which is pretty cool. Wow, 90
2: cool.
1: years.
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1: That is cool.
2: Yeah, absolutely.
1: Wow. Okay, I'm going. Let's look at the next part.
0: And speaking of cool, there have been some amazing inventions that really made me believe that this whole science fiction and the futuristic designs that you usually only see in movies are about to become reality much faster than any of us could have ever imagined.
1: And speaking of cool, there have been some amazing inventions that really made me believe that.
2: 이 부분, 그리고 그 다음에 나올 부분, 그 다음에 또 나올 부분 세 개가 합쳐서 한 문장인데요. 문장이
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2: 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That really made me believe that,
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1: 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So they made her believe that what? She says that this whole science fiction and the futuristic designs that you usually only see in movies?
2: 뒤에부터 보죠. That you usually only see in movies.
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0: 아, 이런 이야기를 막 하다 보니까 아니면 그 박람회를 갔다 오고 나니까 전 사실 이제 발명가가 되고 싶어요. 라는 생각이 들었대요.
1: Let's look at the last part.
2: Just, I hope I could have a groundbreaking idea simply by sitting under an apple tree like Isaac Newton. That would be really awesome.
1: Just, I hope I could have a groundbreaking idea simply by sitting under an apple tree like Isaac Newton.
0: 네. Of course, it wasn't as simple as that.
1: No, it was not.
0: 네. 그래서 이렇게 단순하게 된 건 아니었지만, 그래도 재밌는 예로. 일단, 획기적인.
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1: right.
0: really get it just by sitting under a tree.
1: No, he didn't. Yeah. Sir Isaac Newton did many other things.
0: Many other things. He was already researching the topic. 마지막 줄을 볼까요?
1: She says, that would be really awesome.
0: 그렇다면 정말 멋질 텐데 말이에요. All right.
1: Perfect. Let's review her clip once again.
2: Last week, I got the chance to visit one of the world's leading trade shows for technologies and electronics in Berlin. And that trade show has been around in Germany for, I think, more than 90 years now, which is pretty cool. And speaking of cool, there have been some amazing inventions that really made me believe that this whole science fiction and the futuristic designs that you usually only see in movies are about to become reality much faster than any of us could have ever imagined. I really liked the AI products and robots and autonomously driving cars, but what also caught my attention were devices connected to digital medicine because even though they are still in the launching or testing stage, I really had the chance to catch a glimpse of what the future of medicine might look like. I want to become an inventor now, actually. Just, I hope I could have a groundbreaking idea simply by sitting under an apple tree like Isaac Newton. That would be really awesome.
0: 오늘의 핵심 패턴으로 공부를 조금 더 해보겠습니다. 첫 번째로 be around for 무슨 몇 년, how many years라고 하면은 몇 년 전부터 있었다. 그리고 두 번째 패턴 speaking of something 하면 뭐뭐 이야기가 나와서 말인데라는 뜻의 패턴인데요. 이 두 가지 패턴 이용해서 영어로 문장을 만들어 보겠습니다. 우리말 번역부터 보여드릴게요.

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0: These traditions have been around for 100 years. One more time. These traditions have been around for 100 years. Great. 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
1: 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Speaking of parents, my mom called yesterday. 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
0: Speaking of parents, my mom called yesterday. Speaking of parents, my mom called yesterday. Perfect. How about we take a look at Serena's clip for the last time with both English and Korean subtitles.
2: Last week, I got the chance to visit one of the world's leading trade shows for technologies and electronics in Berlin. And that trade show has been around in Germany for, I think, more than 90 years now, which is pretty cool. And speaking of cool, there have been some amazing inventions that really made me believe that this whole science fiction and the futuristic designs that you usually only see in movies are about to become reality much faster than any of us could have ever imagined. I really liked the AI products and robots and autonomously driving cars, but what also caught my attention were devices connected to digital medicine because even though they are still in the launching or testing stage, I really had the chance to catch a glimpse of what the future of medicine might look like. I want to become an inventor now, actually. Just, I hope I could have a groundbreaking idea simply by sitting under an apple tree like Isaac Newton. That would be really awesome.
1: 오늘의 알쏭달쏭 영어 표현 한마디 소개하겠습니다. 어떤 물건을 보고 아 이건 미래에서 온 물건 같다라고 말하고 싶을 때가 있어요. 정말 멋있게 생겼을 때.
0: Right? You could say it looks like something from the future.
1: Yeah.
0: Yeah. It looks like something from the future.
1: It looks like something from the future. Mm-hmm. I think a lot of cameras these days look really, really sleek and futuristic.
0: Right?
1: 네.
0: They look like something from the future, those cameras.
1: Yeah. Especially 360 cameras with two right. lenses or six lenses.
0: That's true.
1: 네, 뭔가 미래에서 온 것 같은 물건이다라고 말하고 싶으면 It looks mm-hmm. like something from the future.
0: One more time. It looks like something from the future. Mm-hmm. Great. Let's move on to In the Social World.

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1: And Lauren says,
0: Are you coming to the trade show? 무역 박람회 오시나요? 라고 글을 올리면서 We are advocating, 옹호하다, 지지하다라는 뜻이에요. 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
1: All right.
0: Yeah. So I don't know specifically what she or her friends are doing.
1: Doing, right.
0: But you get the idea.
1: Yeah, or what the machine looks like. That's what I'm curious
0: about.
1: All right. Perfect. Great social media post. I just want to thank you guys so much for studying here with us today. Like always, we'll be back next time.
0: 네, 저희는 다음 시간에 또 인사드리겠습니다.
1: Bye.
0: 감사합니다.

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We are going to continue reading our book. Is there anyone out there? 네, 거기 누가 있나요? 네, 우주에다가 물어보는 거예요. 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Not yet. Not yet. So, we are going to continue reading about, you know, life form on in outer space, in space. Okay? So, before we begin, we've got our three words for today. So, let's take a look. The first word is to support. To support, 지원하다, okay? The second word is surface, surface, 표면, okay? Surface of, you know, the book, okay? And the third is moon, 자, moon, 위성, 네, 이렇게 알면 돼요. All right, so these are words that we're going to learn today. Let's go ahead and continue reading our book. Okay, so, 자, 우리 생명체에 대해서 읽고 있는데요. 혹시 이제 다른 행성들은 어떤 환경인지 알아볼 거예요. Let's take a look. Venus. Let's see if any other planets in the solar system could support life. Venus and Mars are worth looking at because they are closest to us. Are they like Earth? Life file, Venus. Venus is closer to the sun than the Earth. The air is impossible for humans to breathe, but it would be fine for some kinds of life. The surface is a burning hot 500 degrees Celsius, and there's no liquid water. The first spacecraft from Earth to land here only survived 28 minutes. Venus is far too hot and dry for life. The surface of Venus looks flat because it's covered with clouds. The photograph on the right was taken below the clouds. Okay, let's look at the first sentence. Let's see if any other planets in the solar system could support life. Here is our first vocabulary.

0: Attention, everyone! We are reporting live from the country's main soccer stadium. This is the crucial match of the season, the match for the super prize.
1: Wow! All right, we'll watch it for a while.
0: There is such an intense struggle in the midfield. Players are trying to regain the ball, but unfortunately, so far no one can keep the ball for a long time.
1: Hey, Bear, will they score a goal?
0: A great scoring moment, a shot! Oh, what a pity! A good time for a counterattack, pass! That's a miss! The ball flies off the field!
1: And where's the goal?

0: I see a goal. And when's the goal? When will I see a goal? So, where's the goal? There! Your soccer game has no goals at all. It's too boring.
1: The home team easily controls the ball by the opponent's penalty area. Dead. Pass. Another pass.
0: Yeah.
1: An attempt. The referee awards a penalty. Finally, the score can be opened. A shot for goal. And it's another miss.
0: Oops. A penalty for me.
1: The referee sends the player off for poor sportsmanship. And now the second half begins. The players are back on the field. The referee blows the whistle. The second half begins. We all need a goal.
0: Funny. Hey, Bunny, let's kick the ball. Ha ha ha!

0: goalpost. And now, get ready for my goal! Oh, bunnies! All right, I'm in.
1: The fight for the ball is not over. Now the ball goes to the right half of the field. And now it's on the left half of the field. But the midfielder of the host returns it to the right half of the field. Another kick. The ball is back on the left half of the field. A kick, and the home team easily controls the ball by the opponent's penalty area again.
2: Oh!
1: And the host returns it to the right half of the field. One more kick, and the ball is again on the left half of the field. A shot! The fans got excited! The ball is back on the right half of the field. What a heroic match!

0: Final whistle goes off. It was such a tense game. A real soccer festival took place today to the delight of all soccer fans. The final score is 0-0. But as they say, it's not about scoring. It's about participating.
1: Hehehehehehehehehehehehehehehehehehehehehehehehehehehehehehehehehehehehehehehehehehehehehehehehehehehehehehehehehehehehehehehehehehehehehehehehehehehehehehehehehehehehehehehehehehehehehehehehehehehehehehehehehehehehehehehehehehehehehehehehehehehehehehehehehehehehehehehehehehehehehehehehehehehehehehehehehehehehehehehehehehehehehehehehehehehehehehehehehehehehehehehehehehehehehehehehehehehehehehehehe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
1: Peppa and George have come to play at Granny and Grandpa Pig's house.
0: Granny Pig!
2: Granny Pig!
3: Hello, my little ones.
0: Where is Grandpa Pig?
3: Oh, he's down in his shed, making something.
0: What's he making?
3: Ah, goodness knows. Shall we have a look?
0: Yes, please. Hello, Grandpa.
4: Hello, Peppa and George. You're just in time to see my latest creation. Prepare to be amazed.
0: Wow! A robot!
2: Robot!
4: I built it myself.
3: Amazing! It can even talk.
4: Oh, it can do more than talk. It will help us with jobs around the garden and in the house.
3: Fantastic.
4: Yes, and it is very strong. So if we need to pick up, something heavy, the robot can lift it.
0: Show us, Grandpa.
4: Okay. Robot, pick up something.
0: Okay. Oh! The robot is strong.
4: Yes, a robot. Put me down.
5: Okay.
4: Oh, yes, its brain might need a little adjusting. There, that should do it.
3: I have to say, I'm quite impressed. Now then, who would like a glass of orange juice?
0: Yes, please.
4: Orange juice sounds lovely. It's thirsty work building robots.
3: Okay, I'll bring juice for everyone.
0: And the robot can help. You.
3: Good idea, Peppa. The robot can carry the tray of juice.
5: Okay.
4: The robot might not be ready for carrying trays yet. Maybe after a few more adjustments.
3: Oh, Grandpa, you're such a fusspot. When the juice is ready, I'll call the robot to help.
0: Grandpa, what else can the robot do?
4: Well, I was thinking it could help me dig holes in the garden.
0: Ooh.
4: Robot? Please get me a spade from the shed.
5: Okay.
4: It's not very good with doors yet.
5: Spade.
4: Robot, dig.
5: Okay.
4: That's a bit faster than I was expecting.

0: deepest hole in the world ever!
1: Yes. Perhaps that's deep enough. Robot, stop! So you see, if I wanted a big hole in the garden, this robot is the one to dig it for me.
0: How will the robot get out?
1: Let's try this. Robot, dig yourself out of the hole.
0: Okay. Hooray!
2: Juice is ready. Robot, please come here.
3: Okay.
2: Please carry this tray.
3: Okay. Juice for everyone.
0: Thank you, robot.
1: I have to say, I think I've done a good job with that robot.
2: Why are there massive holes in the garden?
0: Grandpa's robot made them.
1: Yes, and if we want holes in the garden, it's just one of the many things my robot is good at.
0: The robot can do everything.
2: Can it tidy up the house?
1: Well, maybe not the house just yet, but it might be able to tidy my shed.
2: Lovely.
1: Robot, tidy up shed.
3: Tidy up shed.
1: I might make a few adjustments before we have it tidy up the house.
0: Grandpa, I think your robot is the best.
1: Oh, thank you, Peppa.
4: Grandpa loves robots. Everyone loves robots.

0: All right, here we go, Bluey. I'm going to teach you how to play chess.
1: What's chest?
0: No, not chest. Chess.
1: Yeah, chest.
0: Okay, fine. I'm going to teach you how to play chest.
1: Oh, it's like checkers.
0: Yeah, but a lot harder than checkers.
2: And so probably a bit old for Bluey, right?
0: Oh, how old are you?
1: Don't you know how old your own child is?
0: I think I do, but just tell me.
1: I'm 6.
0: Are you still 6? Wow.
1: I'm almost 7.
0: Well, I reckon that's old enough.
2: Can I ask why you want to teach Bluey chess?
0: Because smart people play chess.
1: Can I play? She's 5.
0: Well, you might not be old enough for chess, Bingo, but you can watch us play.
1: Aww. It's okay, Bingo. You can help me.
2: Oh, Bluey.
1: Thanks, Bluey. Where's the dice? This episode of Bluey is called Chest.
0: Okay, I'll show you the pieces.
1: Who are the little ball guys?
0: They're called pawns.
1: Prawns?
0: No, not prawns. Pawns.
3: Hello, little prawn.
0: Okay, so the pawns can move 1 square forward. Well, sometimes 2 squares, but only on the first turn. And they take diagonally, see? Okay, don't worry about that. Now this goes... Hang on. Who's this?
1: This is Charleville, and this is Bonnie Bonbon.
0: Okay, Charleville and Bonnie Bonbon aren't invited.
1: Aww. A horsey! I've got one too!
0: Okay, so he's the knight.
1: No, he's a horsey.
0: Yeah, but he's called the knight.
1: No, the knight sits on the horsey.
0: Well, yeah, that's true.
1: Everyone knows that.
2: I thought you said smart people played chess.
0: Well, whatever you call him.
1: Mine's called Galahop.
4: Mine's called Daughter of Galahop.
0: He moves by jumping.
1: Oh, yes. Horses love jumping.
2: Ooh.
1: Who is Castlehead?
0: That's the rook.
1: I'm going to call him Castlehead.
0: Fine. Castlehead moves straight like this.
1: Castles can't move. This game's confusing.
0: Yeah, it is, Bingo. Maybe you just...

0: Want to do some colouring?
1: No, she's on my team.
2: Oh, right, let's just start. There, your go, Bluey.
1: Aw, I want my own chess team.
0: Well, there's only two teams, Bingo, so maybe you just watch.
1: Aw, don't worry, Bingo, look. There's two horses, see? And two castle heads. And two pom-pom elves.
0: Bishops.
1: And lots of prawns.
0: Pawns.
1: So this can be your team, and this one's mine.
3: Thanks, Bluey.
4: Nice one, Bluey.
0: Look, that's not
4: Let it go, Deep Blue.
1: Hang on, there's only one crown lady and one wedding cake head.
0: Ah, now, that's the king and that's the queen.
5: King queen!
3: Can I have the queen, Bluey?
1: Sure.
3: Thanks.
0: Ah, you can't just... that's fine.
3: Are you sure you're happy with the king?
1: Yeah, I'm okay.
0: Don't worry, Bluey. The king's the most important piece on the board.
4: Oh, is that right?
0: Yes.
4: And how many squares can he move?
0: Well, just one.
4: Just one square? That was a big square, wasn't it? Oh, I better rest my royal feeties. They're a little tired. Meanwhile, the queen moves as far as she wants, in any direction. Which is handy, because she has to do all the work.
0: Are you finished?
4: Yes.
0: Anyway, hey, where's Bingo?
3: Oh, it's a lovely day for a picnic.
0: Hey!
1: I thought the queen could go anywhere.
0: Bluey, have your turn.
1: What do I do?
0: Just move a prawn. Pawn! No, forward only. That's it. My turn.
1: Hey!
0: Oh, yep, your turn.
1: I'm moving Galahop.
0: No, he can't go that far, mate, and you can't move two pieces at once.
3: But Baldicus wants to visit Mr. Shinyhead. They're friends.
0: Well, no, they're actually enemies.
1: No, they're friends.
3: Their little prawn children go to kindy together.
0: Okay, they're friends. Now watch. This is how you take a piece. Boop. See?
1: Galahop! It's okay. He just starts from back here.
3: Oh, phew.
0: No, he's dead.
1: Galahop's dead?
4: Of course he's not dead.
0: No, he's not dead. He's just out of the game. I did say chess might be a bit old for you, Bingo.
1: You are going to pay, young man. My turn. Right. Where can I move?
0: Here or here.
1: Bang, there.
0: Yeah, okay. Now, you see, it's important to keep your pieces protected. I can just take him like this.
1: Daughter of Galahop.
0: Yeah, I can just take him.
1: What about here?
0: Yeah, I'll take him again.
3: Stop it!
0: I'm just showing you the rules.
4: Get the queen out, Bluey.
1: Oh, yeah. Time for another picnic. Can't you do that?
0: Yep, but I have him protected. Doink.
1: My queen!
6: Oh, no.
4: Really, Bandit?
0: Oh, and it was the king who did the honours.
1: Mom, how do you beat Dad?
4: It's easy, Bluey.
0: Here we go.
4: I can beat him in four moves.
3: Ooh.
4: First, I move this guy here.
0: Great start. Doink.
4: Then I move him and ask Dad, why do you want to teach the kids this game? And he answers, because smart people play chess, and I want my kids to be smart. Next move I ask, and why do you want your kids to be smart?
0: Oh, that's a bad move.
4: And this is what he'll say. Right now you kids are little prawns, but one day you'll be queens. And I won't always be there to protect you. So you'll have to look after yourselves. But I'm going to do whatever I can now to help you.
0: Checkmate.
4: Because he's a good king.
0: And you're a good queen.
4: But a lousy chess player.
0: And you turned out fine.
4: Work on their heads later. For now, just hearts.
3: Here, Bingo.
1: Oh, welcome.
3: First things first. You're not dead, okay? You're at a pool party. Yay.

0: 18. Ready to race all day and all night.
1: Believe it! My supersonic speed will keep me in the lead.
2: It's nearly dawn. Racers to the race. It's a two-lap race at a high-speed pace. Let's get this party started.
1: Nine by two. Two rays and away.
0: 12 by two. Super duper.
1: Five rays? I can't ride five rays, but I can go on three.
3: You can, but the one-ray track is actually shorter.
1: One ray? No way! Three rays are greater than one. Six by three. Three rays and away!
0: Righto. Which track?
4: You can take the three-ray or the one-ray 24. The one-ray actually looks shorter.
0: Thanks for the tip-off. 24 by 1.
3: And
0: woohoo!
1: Three by six!
0: Woohoo! Four by six!
2: Uh-oh!
1: Better get my skates on!
2: See you later, alligator!
3: Our team, focus! Take the two ray!
1: What? Oopsie! Four rays and blocks away!
3: What now?
0: Don't give up! You're not out of the race yet! Six by four! Such fun!
5: Rays? I can't make an eight-tall rectangle, but I can ride three rays. Four by three!

0: 3 by 8. That's a big jump, but I could give it a try. Oh! I'm going to make it! I'm going to make it! I'm not going to make it.
1: Whoever finishes lap one first gets a special power-up for lap two! Hurry up, here they come!
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3: 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Thanks to my power-up, I can make this leap. 4 by 5. Huh. 2 by 10. 4 by 5. 5 by 4. 10 by 2. Oh, I can't ride a 6 ray.
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0: 2 by 6.
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6: 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Speed is what I need. 6 by 3.
0: I'll have to take the jump. It's the only way to catch up.
7: You didn't make it last time.
0: So I'll try again. 3 by 8. Woohoo! Super duper!

0: Sigh. Music star. Psy is a popular South Korean rapper and singer. He is best known for singing K-pop. In 2012, he became known around the world for a song called Gangnam Style. Family ties. Psy's real name is Park Jae-sung. He was born in Seoul, South Korea, on December 31, 1977. He grew up in an area called Gangnam. He attended school and enjoyed listening to music. Psy's father is Park Won-ho. He runs a family business. He hoped someday Psy would run the business.
1: 자, 오늘은 우리에게 친숙한 싸이에 대해서 한번 알아보는 시간을 가져보도록 하겠습니다. 너무나 신나네요. 갑자기 그 노래들이 막 생각이 납니다. 일단 첫 번째입니다. Music star, 음악 스타가 되겠죠. 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Psy는 is a popular, 인기 있는, 아주 대중적이고 인기 있는 South Korean, 우리나라의 rapper and singer, 한국의 래퍼이자 싱어입니다. 그렇죠.